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1: If you want to join the show, it's 1-800-990-2448. Sasha's working on her info dump.
5: Yeah, you can think about this for a little bit. 81% of us feel the need to check with our significant other before we do this. 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What do you think that might be?
1: 81%?
5: Yeah, high. A lot. It's high.
1: Make a major purchase, I guess.
5: 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Yeah. 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
5: Not that either.
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5: Oh, my gosh. You might as well just buy a house.
1: Oh, it is crazy. 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
2: 81% of us have to check, or at least feel like we have to check with our significant other before we do this. I'll tell you what that is coming up. What was ruined because too many people discovered it? This sounds a little bit hipster of us to be like, oh, I thought this was cool before everyone else did, and now everyone jumped on the bandwagon and it's kind of lost its luster a little bit.
3: Reality TV.
2: Why?
3: Because it's half of it's fake. More than that. Probably three-quarter of it's fake.
2: Like, it's gotten to the point where actually, you raise a good point.
3: Yeah, I know.
2: I could talk about this for a very long time. Too long, in fact. The fact that social media has come into play with reality TV, you get reality TV stars reading the comments and then they curate their quote-unquote character.
3: Well, and also it is scripted reality because they get thrown lines from the producer.
2: Right.
3: And they get blocked in certain areas, in certain situations, and they're like, okay, we got to do that again because we didn't get the shot.
2: Yeah.
3: So how reality is that?
2: I've never been so happy in my life than right now.
3: No.
2: Because we are talking about reality TV.
3: Oh, yeah, right. Okay.
2: Okay.
3: Okay.
2: Anyway, some of the things, I can't even move on, that have been ruined because too many people discovered it. Food trucks. I mean, there was a time where there was just like one or two food trucks here and there.
3: Right. Yeah.
2: But now everybody's doing it and therefore prices have also gone up, right? Thrift stores, they were definitely ruined by resellers. It's really hard to find like that kitschy cool sweater now because everyone's going to thrift stores. And a lot of people on this survey said that nature has been ruined because too many people discovered it. I mean, we all know that nature is there. It's outside for all of us. But it's like too many of us have decided to go on hikes at the exact same time, and it kind of just ruins being out in nature because too many people are there,
3: right? It's like saying, I'm not happy anymore because I used to be happy, but so many other people are happy right now. It's not cool to be happy.
2: That's exactly what
3: it
2: is. Yeah. So 81% of us have to check, or at least feel kind of like we need to check with our significant other before we do this. And that is start a new TV show.
3: Oh, wow.
2: Or some type of series on a streaming service. We can't just willy-nilly be scrolling around on Netflix and start a series without consulting with our significant other.
3: The caveat to that, for me at least, is that if it's something that has a 20% chance of my wife liking it, then okay. But if it's under 20%, man, I'm flying through it.
2: Oh, absolutely. Yeah. My partner watches anime all the time, and I'm not really into it.
3: Anime?
2: Yeah.
3: Wow.
2: So if he wants to watch it, like, go after it. But if it's like a new popular series that everyone's talking about on Netflix, and I've been talking to him about it a million times, and I really want to watch it, and he goes and watches it without me, that's recipe for disaster.

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3: Mainly cloudy tonight with scattered showers. Risk of a thunderstorm overnight, low near 16. Cloudy with scattered showers continuing tomorrow, high of 21. Sunny on Sunday with a high of 25, the low near 12.

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1: You know, a lot of people are in the midst of planning their vacation, whether that's 1 week, 2 weeks, doesn't matter. And we're doing the same. We usually try to tear out for a couple of weeks somewhere.
2: Yeah, absolutely.
1: This year, I don't think we're doing that. I'm just going over the prices of destinations like Toronto, Vancouver, some of these cities. You want to get a little city hit. Average price for a hotel room for one night, around $600.
2: That's
1: an average price. I mean, you can get a little cheaper and you can get way more expensive.
2: Yeah.
1: I remember when prices were, and this is not so long ago,
2: yeah,
1: where, you know, an average price was $250, maybe $300.
2: That's a lot. I feel like I have to change my thinking almost, because I know the odd time I stay in a hotel, like, I want it to be like at most $100.
1: $98.
2: Yeah, like, I'm looking for those kind of deals.
1: That's where the bed comes out of the wall.
2: Yeah.
1: Like an ironing board.
2: Murphy bed. I think I've started to be okay with like $150.
1: Where are
2: a
1: you
2: night.
1: Staying for $150?
2: Obviously, I don't know. I think the last time I stayed in a hotel where I had to pay some of the price,
1: yeah,
2: I probably didn't know the full price. You know what I mean?
1: Wow, like, okay.
2: Maybe Tyler booked it.
1: Sure.
2: And he just asked me, like, you know, throw me a couple bucks here and there. And I had no idea.
1: It's an unbelievable life you lead. Hey, you know, just throw me a couple of bucks there, sweetie.
2: Yeah, whatever. Like, I'll buy you breakfast later.
1: Like, yeah, like, what is going on?
2: Yeah, it seems so, so expensive now.
1: Now, with your condo, would you ever consider, because of these prices are so outrageous, would you consider a home swap?
2: I think that is a very cool idea. It freaks me out because I'd have to hide a lot of stuff.
1: Sure you would.
2: Oh, my gosh.
1: Boy, would you ever, hey?
2: I know. It's nutty. But I never even thought about the idea of just swapping. So, like, I would go to a different city and live in someone's home, and they would come and visit my home?
1: That's how they go and do it.
2: Is that a thing?
1: There's a website all designed towards home swapping.
2: Whoa.
1: Now, we've considered it, but we're lazy. When I say we, I say me. But
2: You do have to get a lot in place in order to do that.
1: I love the idea, though.
2: Yes.
1: I really do. And then you got to be careful that you're home swapping at the same level. You know
2: yes.
1: what I mean?
2: Yeah.
1: I mean, because you don't want to go down. Maybe you want to go up, and that's great, but you definitely don't want to go down.
2: It generally has to be about the same level.
1: Yeah, right?
2: Yeah, I could see that.
1: So you would do it?
2: I would do it, yes.
1: Okay. So would you home swap? And if the prices are too much, are you going camping?
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0: Langer in the morning and Muskoka's best country throughout the day. Country 102. Thanks again for hanging out. 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
0: We were asking you, with the prices of hotel rooms, just such a crazy number, is that altering your plans for vacation? Alicia says, don't forget about FIFA. They're jacking up the prices. Here's the thing. I know that. So I took a look at the prices for the middle of July.
1: Oh.
0: FIFA's like in 10 more days.
1: Right.
0: No, so not even. Next week.
1: Right. So when it's over.
0: So when it's over, that's when I looked at the prices. And they're still like $700 on average a night.
1: And it's sad because, you know, with everything going on in the world, I think a lot of us are planning on, you know, just staying home or staying close to home and traveling domestically. So it'd be nice if hotel prices could just allow us to do that.
0: Yeah, I know.
1: But it's way too expensive.
0: It's way up there. Sasha refuses to spend more than $100 a night. So I don't know where you're staying.
1: So when Tyler and I first started dating, we used to do this fun thing where, because we were long distance, we had to meet at a hotel. That sounds really seedy. Jeez. And I'm not going to make it any better by adding this. We tried to find
0: the cheapest.
1: No. And not just to save money, but just to like, let's see the grossest hotel we can stay in. And we stayed in some doozies.
0: What is wrong with you guys?
1: It's kind of like going to those hole-in-the-wall restaurants. Like
0: sometimes you'll find. No, it's not. Actually, it's not. Actually, it's not like that.
1: We did one time have to change hotels because there was a mold problem. So, you know what?
0: You too, hey.
1: We were asking for it.
0: No, you're kidding. Oh, my gosh. You'd meet in a hotel, motel somewhere. Oh. All right. Susan, prices. They affecting what you're planning on here?
2: It absolutely would.
1: Mm-hmm. Do you find that... No, camping almost seems more appealing now because it's maybe a little cheaper.
2: Maybe. Not that I would go camping.
0: I know, me neither. Susan, I don't want to do that either.
1: But like, I kind of get it now.
2: So I'm going to go someplace like Victoria where I have family that I can stay
0: with. Yeah, right? You just kind of crash with fam.
1: You need the mooching options for sure.
0: Yeah.
2: Absolutely.
0: Yeah, I know. Or, you know, I can crash at your place. You can crash at my place. We can do a home exchange.
1: Oh, that's
2: there
1: fun.
2: You go.
0: Yeah.
1: Ooh.
0: We could, or you could crash at Sasha's place.
1: Mm-hmm.
2: Oh, there we go. Hey.
0: Okay.
1: You do not sound excited.
2: Like, wait a minute.
0: No. Yeah. Hang tight, everybody.
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6: Mainly cloudy tonight with scattered showers. Risk of a thunderstorm overnight, low near 16. Cloudy with scattered showers continuing tomorrow, high of 21. Sunny on Sunday with a high of 25, the low near 12.

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0: Good to have you along. On the way, we'll take a look at your case file, see what's going on in music today. Post Malone was in Florida recently performing. And, you know, he's erratic at the best of times, right?
4: Yes, I think that's a good word for it.
0: But there was something wonky going on. And it was all caught on video on TikTok. And we'll discuss that coming up. Also, what did we learn today? A whole bunch of things. Hotel room rates. My gosh, who in their right mind can actually pay $1,000 a night?
4: The scary part about it is it's making camping seem way more appealing.
0: I know. Dress code. We were talking about if you could get a better job, better paying, but there's a strict dress code, would you do it?
4: Yeah, how important is what you want to wear to you?
0: And romantic gestures. This is the question that stumped everybody today. When was the last time you did a romantic gesture to your partner?
5: I don't know.
4: That's what I was going to say.
5: I do it all the time.
0: Yeah, okay, do you? Okay, so we'll get to that in a minute.
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1: Case files.
0: Okay, let's see what's going on in the world of music. Okay, so Post Malone, something weird's going on with him.
2: Oh, no.
0: Yeah, he was at a concert recently. We'll get to that in a sec. Okay, so Carly Pearce is busy. This is CMA Fest, formerly known as Fan Fest. She is at the Artist of the Day, and she's going to do that, I think, on the weekend. She's doing Carly's closet sale. She also does that, so she takes stuff from her own closet, and you can go and buy it. All proceeds go to her charity of choice.
2: Ooh, I would love to go in her closet.
0: Yeah, right. And she, really good taste.
2: Yeah.
0: Right? So here's Carly explaining how she wants her fans to have the same experience she did back in the day at CMA Fest.
3: I stood in line for hours for people like Shadazy, Leanne Rimes, Leanne Womack. All I wanted was to see them. Now seeing the lines for me and seeing that the fans are taking the time out of their busy 4 days to come and see me, it's a responsibility to make sure that the way that I felt when I met those artists that were my favorites when I was a young girl, that I give them the same respect and time and genuine heart that I wanted and got when I was little.
0: You know, I wish, like, everybody, and for the most part they are, but I mean, just across the board, every artist had that sensibility.
2: Oh, definitely.
0: To every meet and greet that you go to, I mean, to any interaction.
2: Yeah.
0: Post Malone's fans are pretty worried because he had this show in Panama City Beach, Florida. And on TikTok, it shows him laying down on the stage, then digging through his pockets. He finds a cigarette. He lights it. Then he kind of sits up a little bit, slumps over, takes a few drags. And after a minute, and again, still the band is playing.
2: Like he's on stage in the middle of a show.
0: Yes.
2: Oh, wow.
0: He pushes himself back to his feet, but he kind of stumbles a little bit. He stops, hunches over to read some fan's sign or message on their phone, and then he just launches into the song Rockstar. I've watched this this video over and over and over again, and it does sound, or see at least, that there is something going on there. And I know he's always been known to be a little unpredictable.
2: Yeah, okay.
0: Right? But this is something different.
2: Oh, well, I hope he's okay.
0: This is outside of his quirky behavior, I'm
2: thinking.
0: Right,
2: I think so.
0: Hopefully everything is, as you say, okay. All right, those are your case files.
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1: So, what did we learn today?
0: Yes, indeedy, we learned a bunch. We learned about hotel prices, and they're changing all of our plans. Back in the day, and when I mean back in the day, like maybe a month ago, Sasha's like, oh yeah, I wouldn't do more than $100 a night for a room. I'm like, but...
2: That, and I would have nowhere to stay.
0: That was back in the 70s.
2: I guess I just need to switch my mind at this point because I'm just not going to find anything cheaper than $100.
0: Dress codes, we're talking about that. Would you go to a job that had a dress code, and how much money would they have to pay you more than you're making now for that to happen?
2: Yeah, it really makes you think about, like, how much is your comfort, your everyday comfort at work, important to you over the money?
0: I suggested we all get jerseys.
2: I actually, instead of uniforms, I love the idea of jerseys.
0: Baseball jerseys.
2: Yes. And what would be written on, would it have to be your name or could you come up with like a fun name?
0: Oh, yeah. Do whatever you want.
2: Oh. Yeah. What would your name be then?
0: Twisted Steel means sex appeal.
2: Oh, that's going to cost the company way too much money to embroider that.
0: Probably.
2: Come on.
0: Probably. And then romantic gestures. We stumped everybody today on when was the last time you showed your spouse, your partner, a romantic gesture. You have no idea.
2: I have no idea. But we do little nice things for each other, I think.
0: Yeah. Sure. Roland has the last word on this. He says, hey, I just did the laundry out of the blue.
3: Just out of the blue.
0: Huh.
3: Just out of the blue. Just got it done.
2: And did you sort it properly, fold it, put it away, everything?
3: Well, no.
0: Okay, well, listen.
2: I put it in the washing machine.
0: I'm not her slave.
3: I folded it.
0: Okay.
3: Sorting it.
0: Yeah.
3: Yeah.
0: Now, what motivated you to do such a task?
3: Just she wasn't feeling good.
0: Oh, there it is.
2: That's nice.
0: You know what? And that day, Roland's heart grew 5 times larger.
3: There you go.
2: Very cute.
0: Oh, you're a prince. You're an angel, Roland.
3: I'm her king.
0: Yeah.
2: Oh, there
0: well,
2: it
0: let's
2: is.
0: Not get carried away. Okay, one step at a time, champ. All right? Okay.
3: Okay. Sounds good.
0: All right, Roland. We appreciate you.
3: Thank you.
2: Okay, thanks, Roland.
0: See you. Bye.
3: Bye.
2: Bye.
0: Okay. There he is.
2: Roland.
0: What a beauty. Our show MVP is coming up next.
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1: So, what did we learn today?
0: Okay, getting to what we learned today, hotel prices are out of control, and that's changing everybody's vacation plans, except for Sasha, where she just realized, what, you can't get a you can't get a motel hotel for $89.99 anymore?
2: I used to stay in such cheap hotels. I also think my partner, he does IT for a lot of hotels, so I think maybe I get a bit of a staff discount, a friends and family thing, or I just have no idea what the price of anything is.
0: You just don't.
2: I don't.
0: Dress codes. Would you go to a job that had a strict dress code, but you could make a bit more money? And then how much of that bit more money would that have to be?
2: Yeah, I've worked some bad jobs with bad dress codes, and I don't know if, it would have to be a lot of money to have a strict one.
0: Think about the idea of having team jerseys.
2: I love it. I honestly really like it.
0: For a second. Romantic gesture, when the last time you did that, boy, nobody, everybody's like, I don't know. I do it all the time. No, you don't when you really think about
2: it. Well, we did get a text from Joel. He said, 16 years ago, me and my daughter's mom, when we were together, I brought her 11 real roses and one fake, so a dozen in total. And I told her I would love her till the last one dies.
0: Okay, well, they're no longer together.
2: Well.
0: So it doesn't mean that he's not loving her anymore.
2: Yes. And I think the gesture at the time was...
0: apparently didn't work.
2: It was very sweet.
0: Yeah.
2: It's the idea that counts.
0: Your romantic gesture, when you and Tyler got together, you both would, because you're in different cities, you'd both meet halfway in a seedy motel.
2: Which is why I don't know how much hotel rooms cost.
0: Which is sweet, too. For our show MVP, it has to be our friend Dave. And his romantic gestures and writing notes, and he says, "Oh, I used to do that back in the day.
3: I used to do that."
0: Then what happened?
2: Yeah,
3: she's gonna read my handwriting, so I just quit.
2: No, and you're really?
0: She's like, "Why is he leaving prescriptions for me every morning?" Yeah. What does he think? I'm really sick.
3: Yeah.
0: Yeah, that's romantic right there.
2: It is,
0: honey,
2: yes.
0: I think you're really pale. That's why
2: you should get that checked out.
0: Dave is our show MVP.
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7: Mainly cloudy tonight with scattered showers. Risk of a thunderstorm overnight, low near 16. Cloudy with scattered showers continuing tomorrow, high of 21. Sunny on Sunday with a high of 25, the low near 12.

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0: Let's get to it. It's called The Good Stuff. It's a great feeling story. Celebrating 47 years together, this couple didn't do it quietly either. And in fact, they didn't do it alone.
3: Oh, yeah. Well, and I mean, you got to celebrate and kick it into high gear. 47 years, come on.
0: So it wasn't that they gave themselves gifts for their 47th anniversary. They gave their community gifts.
3: Aww.
0: For their 47th. We'll get to that coming up. And a question that I had no idea so many people would have difficulty answering. What is the last romantic gesture you gave your partner?
3: And if it's hard to answer, maybe you got to look within yourself.
0: Yeah. And by the way, no kidding. We have a surefire way to do something small yet big, and you have literally no talent. You don't have to have any talent to do
3: it. Oh, I love that.
0: Yeah, we'll give you that secret coming up.
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1: Yeah, man, that's the good stuff.
0: Okay, this is where we celebrate amazing things that people are doing on their anniversaries.
2: Ooh.
0: We call this the good stuff. Okay, it's really cool. After 47 years of marriage, you would think you'd want a nice little dinner.
2: Oh, yeah.
0: Maybe a few friends to celebrate, family
2: sure.
0: members perhaps. But Lois and Richard Nicotra didn't throw themselves that sort of party. Instead, they threw their community a giant check. Through their foundation, they handed out more than $1.5 million to local schools, nonprofits, charities, and scholarships. Actually, the total, you carry the four, cosign the eight,
2: sure.
0: came out to $1,573,885.
1: Yeah, man, that's the good stuff.
0: Wow. By the way, this just wasn't one big donation to one big place. They had 43 nonprofits to support. 24 students received scholarships.
2: Oh, amazing.
0: And 5 scholarships went to children of Team Nicotra employees.
2: Okay.
0: Coolest part, too, their foundation has been doing this since 2011. So after 47 years together, they're like, you know what? I know our love obviously has lasted the test of time.
2: Right, they're rich in love already. Yeah.

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3: Mainly cloudy tonight with scattered showers. Risk of a thunderstorm overnight, low near 16. Cloudy with scattered showers continuing tomorrow, high of 21. Sunny on Sunday with a high of 25, the low near 12.

0: Muskoka's Best Country, Country 102. If you just popped in, we're talking about the latest romantic gesture that you've made to your partner, or vice versa.
1: Sure, yeah.
0: Okay, it has baffled you
1: on both ends. Okay, but I think that we do sweet little nothings for each other.
0: Let's emphasize the nothings.
1: Hey.
0: It's true.
1: And I do think we are very food motivated. Mm-hmm. Like it's
0: just like my dog.
1: 100%. Like it's something like if I'm out, mm-hmm. I'll bring back, you know, his favorite food whatever.
0: Yeah.
1: See, like I think that's really nice. But have I like, you know, hired an airplane to write his name in the sky lately? No, I have not.
0: Okay, wow.
1: That's a grand gesture.
0: It is. Okay, so if you don't have that DNA in you and that chip, I get it. So this is what I did. And I just did it out of, I don't know, I wasn't bored. I thought, hey, I stumbled on this idea. Again, it's AI, so don't freak out. Mm-hmm. But what I did is I took the last couple of text messages that I got from my wife, Susie Q's, who I adore and love is my reason for breathing, put it into chat. Told it, I need you to make a song out of this.
1: Oh, nice.
0: It gave me the song, it gave me the lyrics. Then I went to another AI app and I said, okay, now put this into motion. Make a song. Female voice, and I want it slow and melodic.
1: And kind of sad, right?
0: That's
1: your thing.
0: I like sad music.
1: You like sad music.
0: As much as I'm a bright light, I do love sad music.
1: Okay.
0: You know? Okay, so this is just a small sample of this song. And again, these are text messages I took from my wife and put it into a song.
2: Okay.

0: I love these lyrics. They're real and
1: they're raw.
0: They're raw and they're customized to us.
1: Yes. Just a snapshot of your life right then and there.
0: See?
1: Hey? Yeah. It's
0: okay.
1: Beautiful.
0: So if you want, all you gotta do is take the text messages.
2: Okay.

0: I have to pee.
1: Yeah.
2: Beautiful.
1: So, and then you make a song out of it, and you deliver the song, and they're like, oh my gosh.
2: Has Sue heard this?
1: Of course she has.
2: And?
1: She loves it.
2: Okay, great.
1: Loves it.
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1: A very difficult question for a lot of people to answer today that we're asking. What is the most recent romantic gesture that you have given to your partner or vice versa?
2: And it shouldn't be a tough question, but I will say, just because I'm trying to defend my own honor here, I guess, that when you've been together for a long time, mm-hmm. you do these sweet little nothings for each other every single day.
1: These sweet little, and let's just focus on the term nothings.
2: Nothings. You know, you're not always doing these big grand gestures, and I think that's okay.
1: Oh, sure. Whatever floats. Like, listen, you're keeping the score, not me, okay?
2: I'm not keeping any score.
1: Okay. So the tip that we were giving you today is what I did is I took some text messages that my wife and I exchanged. I put it into chat. It gave me song lyrics. I then put that into another AI, and it gave me a song. Here's a snippet.

0: to pee.
1: Yeah. I mean, it's real. It's only us, and it speaks volumes. She loved it, by the way.
0: Which is very sweet.
1: Yeah.
0: It's hilarious, too, honestly.
1: I know, right? Dave, we're asking you the question, what's the last romantic thing you've done?
2: I bought my wife flowers at Mother's Day.
1: There's something. Because you kind of had to, though.
0: Yeah.
2: Do I, though?
1: Yeah, well, I don't know. Do you? I kind of think you do.
2: What have you done for Susie Cusey?
1: You know what I do?
0: Oh, boy.
1: I make her songs. I leave her a note every single morning.
0: Yeah, that's very sweet.
2: I used to do that.
1: Then what happened?
0: Yeah.
2: She's going to read my handwriting, so I just quit.
0: No, really?
1: She's like, why is he leaving prescriptions for me every morning? Yeah. Does he think I'm really sick?
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7: Mainly cloudy tonight with scattered showers. Risk of a thunderstorm overnight, low near 16. Cloudy with scattered showers continuing tomorrow, high of 21. Sunny on Sunday with a high of 25, the low near 12.

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3: Mainly cloudy tonight with scattered showers. Risk of a thunderstorm overnight, low near 16. Cloudy with scattered showers continuing tomorrow, high of 21. Sunny on Sunday with a high of 25, the low near 12.

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5: Mainly cloudy tonight with scattered showers. Risk of a thunderstorm overnight, low near 16. Cloudy with scattered showers continuing tomorrow, high of 21. Sunny on Sunday with a high of 25, the low near 12.

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3: Country 102 weather.
4: Cloudy with scattered showers today. High of 21. Sunny tomorrow with a high of 25. The low near 12.

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4: Country 102 weather. Cloudy with scattered showers today. High of 21. Sunny tomorrow with a high of 25. The low near 12.

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4: Country 102 weather.
5: Cloudy with scattered showers today. High of 21. Sunny tomorrow with a high of 25. The low near 12.

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5: Cloudy with scattered showers today. High of 21. Sunny tomorrow with a high of 25. The low near 12.

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4: Country 102 weather.
5: Cloudy with scattered showers today. High of 21. Sunny tomorrow with a high of 25. The low near 12.

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4: Cloudy with scattered showers today, high of 21. Sunny tomorrow with a high of 25, the low near 12.

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4: Country 102 weather.
5: Cloudy with scattered showers today. High of 21. Sunny tomorrow with a high of 25. The low near 12.

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4: Country 102 weather.
5: Cloudy with scattered showers today. High of 21. Sunny tomorrow with a high of 25. The low near 12.

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5: Cloudy with scattered showers today, high of 21. Sunny tomorrow with a high of 25, the low near 12.

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5: Cloudy with scattered showers today, high of 21. Sunny tomorrow with a high of 25, the low near 12.

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8: Cloudy with scattered showers today. High of 21. Sunny tomorrow with a high of 25. The low near 12.

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6: Cloudy with scattered showers today. High of 21. Sunny tomorrow with a high of 25. The low near 12.
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5: Today, cloudy with a chance of showers throughout the day and the risk of a thunderstorm with a high of 21. Tonight, cloudy with a chance of showers and possible thunderstorm with a low of 13. Tomorrow, a mix of sun and cloud with a high of 25. And Monday, sunshine with a high of 27.

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9: Today, cloudy with a chance of showers throughout the day and the risk of a thunderstorm with a high of 21. Tonight, cloudy with a chance of showers and possible thunderstorm with a low of 13. Tomorrow, a mix of sun and cloud with a high of 25. And Monday, sunshine with a high of 27.

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2: It's 7 o'clock. Good morning. I'm Jill Charlebois. The town of Huntsville is preparing for another exciting Canada Day. Planning is well underway for a full day of family fun, live music, games, local vendors, and more. From historical experiences at Muskoka Heritage Place, a festival-like atmosphere at Rivermill Park, and a spectacular fireworks display over Hunter's Bay, there will be something for everyone to enjoy. You can check out the town's website for more details. The 2026 Belongathon takes place today at Gull Lake Rotary Park from 10 a.m. till 2 p.m. The walk raises funds and increases awareness about the value of people with developmental disabilities. You could expect extra pedestrian and vehicle traffic in the area. Quebec's health minister has tabled legislation that would move to ban the sale of energy drinks to children under 16. The purpose of the bill would prevent the harmful effects of energy drinks on young people following the death of a 15-year-old who died after drinking a can of Red Bull while on ADHD medication. The medical examiner said that the teen's death was from heart arrhythmia caused by the interaction between the drink and the meds. The proposed ban would extend to online sales and vending machines, and anyone under the age of 16 would be subject to a $100 fine. Quebec Health Minister Sonia Boulanger said at the time of tabling the bill that the risks associated with energy drink consumption are too often trivialized. The ceasefire between the United States and Iran is being put to the test again after the two countries exchanged strikes in the Persian Gulf. American forces have been targeting Iranian drones and radar sites, while Iran has been firing missiles at U.S. military bases, according to the BBC. The U.S. military says that it shot down four Iranian attack drones that were launched toward the Strait of Hormuz, which poses an immediate threat to regional maritime traffic. Iran retaliated by firing ballistic missiles at U.S. air bases in Kuwait and U.S. Navy facilities in Bahrain. In sports, the Blue Jays dropped a 13-3 decision to the visiting Orioles last night, thanks to Baltimore's Adley Rutschman knocking in five runs on four hits. In the CFL, Sergio Castillo's walk-off field goal helped the Winnipeg Blue Bombers to a 30-28 win over the Stampeders. Winnipeg, which went 0-3 against Calgary last season, trailed by 1 point with 64 seconds remaining. In the WNBA, Arike Ogunbowale scored 30 points and made 6 three-pointers, while Paige Beckers had 18 points and a career-high 14 assists as Dallas beat the Sparks 104-96. Elsewhere, Chicago beat Connecticut 85-80 and Phoenix got past Portland 78-72. And ahead of the FIFA World Cup, Canada settled for a 1-1 draw against Ireland in Montreal last night. That's a look at news and sports. The weather is next.
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2: Today, cloudy with a chance of showers throughout the day and the risk of a thunderstorm with a high of 21. Tonight, cloudy with a chance of showers and possible thunderstorm with a low of 13. Tomorrow, a mix of sun and cloud with a high of 25. And Monday, sunshine with a high of 27.
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8: Today, cloudy with a chance of showers throughout the day and the risk of a thunderstorm with a high of 21. Tonight, cloudy with a chance of showers and possible thunderstorm with a low of 13. Tomorrow, a mix of sun and cloud with a high of 25. And Monday, sunshine with a high of 27.

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5: Today, cloudy with a chance of showers throughout the day and the risk of a thunderstorm with a high of 21. Tonight, cloudy with a chance of showers and possible thunderstorm with a low of 13. Tomorrow, a mix of sun and cloud with a high of 25. And Monday, sunshine with a high of 27.

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2: It's 8 o'clock. Good morning. I'm Jill Charlebois. The town of Huntsville is preparing for another exciting Canada Day. Planning is well underway for a full day of family fun, live music, games, local vendors, and more. From historical experiences at Muskoka Heritage Place, a festival-like atmosphere at Rivermill Park, and a spectacular fireworks display over Hunter's Bay, there will be something for everyone to enjoy. You can check out the town's website for more details. The 2026 Belongathon takes place today at Go Lake Rotary Park from 10 a.m. till 2 p.m. The walk raises funds and increases awareness about the value of people with developmental disabilities. You can expect extra pedestrian and vehicle traffic in the area. Quebec's health minister has tabled legislation that would move to ban the sale of energy drinks to children under 16. The purpose of the bill would prevent the harmful effects of energy drinks on young people following the death of a 15-year-old who died after drinking a can of Red Bull while on ADHD medication. The medical examiner said that the teen's death was from heart arrhythmia caused by the interaction between the drink and the meds. The proposed ban would extend to online sales and vending machines, and anyone under the age of 16 would be subject to a $100 fine. Quebec Health Minister Sonia Boulanger said at the time of tabling the bill that the risks associated with energy drink consumption are too often trivialized. Sunwing Vacations says that the company has indefinitely canceled all operations to Cuba. The announcement comes after the group, which includes Sunwing Vacations, WestJet Vacations, and WestJet Quebec, announced back in April that it would cancel all service to Cuba from June 20th until October 9th. Major airlines in Canada had originally suspended service to Cuba in February when airports on the island said that they were running low on jet fuel. While Sunwing did not cite a fuel shortage as the cause for the suspension, the company did refer to the hardship that locals are facing. In sports, the Blue Jays dropped a 13-3 decision to the visiting Orioles last night, thanks to Baltimore's Adley Rutschman knocking in 5 runs on 4 hits. In the CFL, Sergio Castillo's walk-off field goal helped the Winnipeg Blue Bombers to a 30-28 win over the Stampeders. Winnipeg, which went 0-3 against Calgary last season, trailed by 1 point with 64 seconds remaining. In the WNBA, Arike Ogunbowale scored 30 points and made 6 3-pointers, while Paige Beckers had 18 points and a career-high 14 assists as Dallas beat the Sparks 104-96. Elsewhere, Chicago beat Connecticut 85-80 and Phoenix got past Portland 78-72. And ahead of the FIFA World Cup, Canada settled for a 1-1 draw against Ireland in Montreal last night. That's a look at news and sports. The weather is next.
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2: Today, cloudy with a chance of showers throughout the day and the risk of a thunderstorm with a high of 21. Tonight, cloudy with a chance of showers and possible thunderstorm with a low of 13. Tomorrow, a mix of sun and cloud with a high of 25. And Monday, sunshine with a high of 27.
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7: Today, cloudy with a chance of showers throughout the day and the risk of a thunderstorm with a high of 21. Tonight, cloudy with a chance of showers and possible thunderstorm with a low of 13. Tomorrow, a mix of sun and cloud with a high of 25. And Monday, sunshine with a high of 27.

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2: 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Just to let you know, this is a rain or shine event, and people have been braving the elements out here. 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So yeah, come on down, check it out, the amazing deals that they have over here. You might find something that you were always looking for.
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6: Today, cloudy with a chance of showers throughout the day and the risk of a thunderstorm with a high of 21. Tonight, cloudy with a chance of showers and possible thunderstorm with a low of 13. Tomorrow, a mix of sun and cloud with a high of 25. And Monday, sunshine with a high of 27.

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4: It's 9 o'clock. Good morning. I'm Jill Charlebois. The town of Huntsville is preparing for another exciting Canada Day. Planning is well underway for a full day of family fun, live music, games, local vendors, and more. From historical experiences at Muskoka Heritage Place, a festival-like atmosphere at Rivermill Park, and a spectacular fireworks display over Hunter's Bay, there will be something for everyone to enjoy. You can check out the town's website for more details. The 2026 Belongathon takes place today at Go Lake Rotary Park from 10 a.m. till 2 p.m. The walk raises funds and increases awareness about the value of people with developmental disabilities. You could expect extra pedestrian and vehicle traffic in the area. Quebec's health minister has tabled legislation that would move to ban the sale of energy drinks to children under 16. The purpose of the bill would prevent the harmful effects of energy drinks on young people following the death of a 15-year-old who died after drinking a can of Red Bull while on ADHD medication. The medical examiner said that the teen's death was from heart arrhythmia caused by the interaction between the drink and the meds. The proposed ban would extend to online sales and vending machines, and anyone under the age of 16 would be subject to a $100 fine. Quebec Health Minister Sonia Boulanger said at the time of tabling the bill that the risks associated with energy drink consumption are too often trivialized. The ceasefire between the United States and Iran is being put to the test again after the two countries exchanged strikes in the Persian Gulf. American forces have been targeting Iranian drones and radar sites, while Iran has been firing missiles at U.S. military bases, according to the BBC. The U.S. military says that it shot down four Iranian attack drones that were launched toward the Strait of Hormuz, which poses an immediate threat to regional maritime traffic. Iran retaliated by firing ballistic missiles at U.S. air bases in Kuwait and U.S. Navy facilities in Bahrain. In sports, the Blue Jays dropped a 13-3 decision to the visiting Orioles last night, thanks to Baltimore's Adley Rutschman knocking in five runs on four hits. In the CFL, Sergio Castillo's walk-off field goal helped the Winnipeg Blue Bombers to a 30-28 win over the Stampeders. Winnipeg, which went 0-3 against Calgary last season, trailed by 1 point with 64 seconds remaining. In the WNBA, Arike Ogunbowale scored 30 points and made 6 three-pointers, while Paige Beckers had 18 points and a career-high 14 assists as Dallas beat the Sparks 104-96. Elsewhere, Chicago beat Connecticut 85-80 and Phoenix got past Portland 78-72. And ahead of the FIFA World Cup, Canada settled for a 1-1 draw against Ireland in Montreal last night. That's a look at news and sports. The weather is next.
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4: Today, cloudy with a chance of showers throughout the day and the risk of a thunderstorm with a high of 21. Tonight, cloudy with a chance of showers and possible thunderstorm with a low of 13. Tomorrow, a mix of sun and cloud with a high of 25. And Monday, sunshine with a high of 27.
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1: From Wasaga Beach, Rebecca Rain had exposure to country music very early in her life, drawing influences from childhood favorites like Loretta Lynn, June Carter Cash, and Patsy Cline. She's crafted her own sound that's both modern and traditional. She's been fortunate enough to serve as an opening act for some greats, including Jess Moskaluk, Megan Patrick, and Beverly Mahood. This is Rebecca Rain with Late to the Party.

0: I could find a way to equalize the imbalance in his cerebral spinal fluid, he'd be as right as rain.
1: Hey, we're out here in Port Sydney for their 25th annual community-wide yard sale. 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
13: Today, cloudy with a chance of showers throughout the day and the risk of a thunderstorm with a high of 21. Tonight, cloudy with a chance of showers and possible thunderstorm with a low of 13. Tomorrow, a mix of sun and cloud with a high of 25. And Monday, sunshine.

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0: Today's Best Country, Country 102, and Quitter, there is Cameron Whitcomb. How you doing? It is a Saturday morning. I'm Paul Lang. Zach is out in a boat. We'll be checking in with him. I love this story. It's going to get a conversation going at the dinner table tonight. Sweden is moving forward with plans to send children as young as 13 to prison as part of a severe crackdown on rampant gang violence. The right-wing government's proposed legislation aims to lower the age of criminal responsibility from 15, targeting minors recruited by gangs to carry out contract killings and bombings. Wow. Under the new law, young offenders will face time behind bars rather than being placed in traditional social care or a system critics argue that has failed already. Parliament is scheduled to vote on it on Monday the 15th. We'll be watching for that.
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4: Today, cloudy with a chance of showers throughout the day and the risk of a thunderstorm with a high of 21. Tonight, cloudy with a chance of showers and possible thunderstorm with a low of 13. Tomorrow, a mix of sun and cloud with a high of 25. And Monday, sunshine with a high of 27.

0: Today's Best Country, Country 105. There's Tay Bay, and that's going to leave a memory. How you doing? It is a Saturday morning. I'm Paul Lang. The Gravenhurst Meet with the Mayor coming up on a Friday, the 19th. It's a couple of, well, yeah, 2 weeks away. It's a great opportunity for sit down with the mayor and discuss your concerns, thoughts, ideas, whatever the case may be. There's an email and phone number for you. It's up on our website at country102.ca.
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0: That's Morgan Griffiths with Bourbon, Muskoka's Best Country 102. Hey, coming up in about, coming up at 10:30 here, me telling you all about Uber's 10th annual Lost and Found list.
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5: Country 102 weather.
6: Today, cloudy with a chance of showers throughout the day and the risk of a thunderstorm with a high of 21. Tonight, cloudy with a chance of showers and possible thunderstorm with a low of 13. Tomorrow, a mix of sun and cloud with a high of 25. And Monday, sunshine with a high of 27.

0: Jess Mosk Luke with Cheap Wine and Cigarettes, Muskoka's Best Country, Country 102. You know, sometimes we lose things in Ubers and taxis all the time. I've never left anything behind in an Uber before, and I don't plan to. But here are some of the items that made the top 10 list for the strangest things left behind in an Uber as they released their annual lost and found list, their 10th one, by the way. First and foremost, dentures with only two teeth. Very specific. A sack of marbles. Wouldn't know why you'd leave that one behind, but here's one that would really concern me. An ankle monitor.
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4: Today, cloudy with a chance of showers throughout the day and the risk of a thunderstorm with a high of 21. Tonight, cloudy with a chance of showers and possible thunderstorm with a low of 13. Tomorrow, a mix of sun and cloud with a high of 25, and Monday, sunshine with a high of 27.

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2: She's my favorite, Shania Twain with and Billy Currington with Party for Two. Welcome to that 11 o'clock hour. You're hanging out here with Zach. Your full weather update's coming up in 10 minutes. And your second and on Saturday songs coming up right after the news at 12. Here's Kane Brown, Woman.

Seen a big Montana sky. 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London, Paris, paradise. 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And damn, babe.

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And you still talk about that moon that I can't recall, but God, I saw.

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1: 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And coming up at 11:30, a world record involving Mr. Potato Head.
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7: Today, cloudy with a chance of showers throughout the day and the risk of a thunderstorm with a high of 21. Tonight, cloudy with a chance of showers and possible thunderstorm with a low of 13. Tomorrow, a mix of sun and cloud with a high of 25. And Monday, sunshine with a high of 27.

is young, she thinks she's grown. We're all first car, first date, WLD on a license plate. 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Yeah.

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6: Today, cloudy with a chance of showers throughout the day and the risk of a thunderstorm with a high of 21. Tonight, cloudy with a chance of showers and possible thunderstorm with a low of 13. Tomorrow, a mix of sun and cloud with a high of 25. And Monday, sunshine with a high of 27.

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0: Luke Combs, Be By You, Muskoka's Best Country, Country 102. 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And this week, we are featuring a group that actually started out under the Tennessee River Boys back in the early 80s. 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
3: It's 12 o'clock. Good afternoon. I'm Jill Charlebois. The town of Huntsville is preparing for another exciting Canada Day. Planning is well underway for a full day of family fun, live music, games, local vendors, and more. From historical experiences at Muskoka Heritage Place, a festival-like atmosphere at Rivermill Park, and a spectacular fireworks display over Hunter's Bay, there will be something for everyone to enjoy. You can check out the town's website for more details. The 2026 Belong-a-thon is taking place today until 2 o'clock this afternoon. The walk raises funds and increases awareness about the value of people with developmental disabilities. You could expect extra pedestrian and vehicle activity in the area. Quebec's health minister has tabled legislation that would move to ban the sale of energy drinks to children under 16. The purpose of the bill would prevent the harmful effects of energy drinks on young people following the death of a 15-year-old who died after drinking a can of Red Bull while on ADHD medication. The medical examiner said that the teen's death was from heart arrhythmia caused by the interaction between the drink and the meds. The proposed ban would extend to online sales and vending machines, and anyone under the age of 16 would be subject to a $100 fine. Quebec Health Minister Sonia Boulanger said at the time of tabling the bill that the risks associated with energy drink consumption are too often trivialized. Sunwing Vacations says that the company has indefinitely canceled all operations to Cuba. The announcement comes after the group, which includes Sunwing Vacations, WestJet Vacations, and WestJet Quebec, announced back in April that it would cancel all service to Cuba from June 20th until October 9th. Major airlines in Canada had originally suspended service to Cuba in February when airports on the island said that they were running low on jet fuel. While Sunwing did not cite a fuel shortage as the cause for the suspension, the company did refer to the hardship that locals are facing. In sports, Braden Fisher gets the start for the Blue Jays this afternoon as Toronto looks to bounce back against the visiting Orioles. The Stanley Cup final shifts to Vegas tonight as the Golden Knights host the Hurricanes. The series is currently tied at a game apiece. Four games in the WNBA today, starting with the Lynx home to the Storm. Later on, Indiana visits the New York Liberty. And in the CFL, the Red Blacks host the Elks this evening. That's a look at news and sports. The weather's next.
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3: Tonight, cloudy with a chance of showers and the risk of a thunderstorm with a low of 13. Tomorrow, clearing skies with a high of 25. Monday, sunny with a high of 27. And Tuesday, a mix of sun and cloud with a chance of showers and a high of 28.
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5: And kicking us off, it's Vince Gill. 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

0: Diamond Rio with Unbelievable, Muskoka's best country, Country 102, and that is your Second and On Saturday songs featuring your artist for today, Diamond Rio. Before that, we also heard from Clint Black and Vince Gill, and it was Diamond Rio, by the way, who actually had the name the Tennessee River Boys back in the early 80s, and they actually switched over their name to Diamond Rio.
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4: Tonight, cloudy with a chance of showers and the risk of a thunderstorm with a low of 13. Tomorrow, clearing skies with a high of 25. Monday, sunny with a high of 27. And Tuesday, a mix of sun and cloud with a chance of showers and a high of 28.

0: Muskoka's Best Country, Country 102, High Valley with Fools. 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

0: Muskoka's Best Country, Country 102. That's Dasha with Austin. So this is a really awesome thing. A restaurant right here in Ontario was just named one of the best burger places in the entire world and also the only Canadian spot to earn a spot on that list, by the way. So Fat Rabbit in St. Catharines, they secured 38th place out of the list of 50 to the world. Also earned the distinction of Canada's best burger, by the way. Needless to say, I gotta take a road trip, it seems.
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10: Tonight, cloudy with a chance of showers and the risk of a thunderstorm with a low of 13. Tomorrow, clearing skies with a high of 25. Monday, sunny with a high of 27. And Tuesday, a mix of sun and cloud with a chance of showers and a high of 28.

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Muskoka's best country, Country 102. That's Owen Ringling with Love, Hate, Love. Welcome to that 1 o'clock hour. You're hanging out here with Zach. Here's Dierks Bentley, somewhere

0: Muskoka's Best Country, Country 102. That's Brock Phillips with Something Else coming up at 1:30 here. Tell you all about the comfiest world record ever.
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4: Tonight, cloudy with a chance of showers and the risk of a thunderstorm with a low of 13. Tomorrow, clearing skies with a high of 25. Monday, sunny with a high of 27. And Tuesday, a mix of sun and cloud with a chance of showers and a high of 28.

0: Skokas Best Country, Country 102. That's iValley with Dear Life. I thought this was the coolest thing ever. I remember making blanket forts as a kid. But it seems like a blanket fort designed by Nevada high school students officially broke a Guinness World Record. It covered an area of 14,103 square feet. That's about 14 and a half times bigger than my place. The rules require that there had to be no gaps in the fort, and that was larger than an inch. The sheets all had to touch the ground, and the inside had to be spacious enough for a person to comfortably sit. How about that?
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5: Country 102 weather. Tonight, cloudy with a chance of showers and the risk of a thunderstorm with a low of 13. Tomorrow, clearing skies with a high of 25. Monday, sunny with a high of 27. And Tuesday, a mix of sun and cloud with a chance of showers and a high of 28.

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6: Tonight, cloudy with a chance of showers and the risk of a thunderstorm with a low of 13. Tomorrow, clearing skies with a high of 25. Monday, sunny with a high of 27. And Tuesday, a mix of sun and cloud with a chance of showers and a high of 28.

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0: make you mine. Dan Davidson with Found, Muskoka's Best Country, Country 102. So for major events, I won't do them if the ticket prices are insane. But I for surely don't do what some are doing for the FIFA World Cup in Toronto. Apparently, some are actually waiting for the prices to go down as a last-minute, like, price crash. Apparently, it happened in Boston, where the prices went from $1,200 a ticket down to $400 a ticket as game day approached. Now, if you were wondering about it, those nosebleed seats, they're currently sitting at $2,300 a pop, while premium seats are $3,100 a pop. Holy moly, you try and bring a friend with you, you're taking out a mortgage.
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0: Garth Brooks, The Thunder Rolls, Muskoka's Best Country, Country 102. I'm Zach. That's it for me. Hope you have a fantastic rest of the day. I'm out of here. Stay dry out there. And don't go away, though. We got your Top 30 Countdown coming up next after 3, right here on Muskoka's Best Country, Country 102. Have a good one.
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4: Tonight, cloudy with a chance of showers and the risk of a thunderstorm with a low of 13. Tomorrow, clearing skies with a high of 25. Monday, sunny with a high of 27. And Tuesday, a mix of sun and cloud with a chance of showers and a high of 28.

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2: Hey, it's Rod West. Welcome to the Top 30 Countdown. Hope your day is going good. You're going to stick around. Got some great songs coming up for you. 30 of the hottest songs in country radio. A couple of interviews. We'll be chatting with Luke Combs, Carter Faith and her new track, Ella Langley, Kane Brown, and more, plus Nashville notes and everything else that goes along with the countdown. That's what I do here, right? Is that what I got to do? Okay, we're going to do that. Before we start the countdown, who had the number one song last week? Well, Her Highness Ella Langley.

That's Ella Langley, Be Her. The current number one track on the top 30 countdown. Will she stick around for another number one spot? Probably. We'll have to wait and see until the end of the countdown. Hopefully you can stick around for that. All right, dim the lights. Here we go. Kicking off the top 30 countdown this week with Tay Bay. His new hit, That's Gonna Leave a Memory.

0: That's Dave A kicking out the countdown at number 30 with That's Gonna Leave a Memory off his brand new album coming out. And he says, you know, it's, you get a little bit older, get a little more wiser, but it's tough to stay in shape. You know, you got to walk away from the donuts, which can be a hard thing.
1: And you've obviously been working out.
2: Yeah, I'm getting older, right? So, you know, All those years where I was just kind of letting it go a little bit because I'm like, my metabolism is in good shape.
1: Right.
2: And then you get a little bit older and you don't have the metabolism anymore.
1: Oh,
2: right?
1: Yeah.
2: So
0: Things change. Yes, they do. I'm painfully aware of that. That reminds me, I need a donut. That's Tape Babe. Coming at number 29 this week, Zach Top, his new track, South of Sanity.

0: Today's Best Country, song number 28 this week from Jason Aldean. His new track, Don't Tell On Me. He's got a summer tour coming up with Luke Bryan. Have you seen the commercials? They're trying to flip a coin to see who's going to be the opening act. Well, you did it last time. Well, you can do it this time. Yeah, it's kind of funny. But Jason will be doing a solo show this September. He's coming to Hamilton. Check it out then. That's song 28. Song number 29 belongs to Zach Topp. His new track, South of Sanity. And Tebe kicked off the countdown this week with his new track, That's Gonna Leave a Memory. All right, good starts of the countdown. Quick pause to come back, and we'll check in with mommy-to-be.
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4: Tonight, cloudy with a chance of showers and the risk of a thunderstorm with a low of 13. Tomorrow, clearing skies with a high of 25. Monday, sunny with a high of 27. And Tuesday, a mix of sun and cloud with a chance of showers and a high of 28.
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0: It's Rod West, count them down in order. That's what I kind of do around here. Yeah, top 30 countdown. Megan just said, see you later for now. She just did a couple more shows, and she's taking the rest of the summer off because she's expecting her first kid at the end of the summer. So I guess she wants to kick back and relax a bit, get ready for motherhood. And good luck to Megan. She has the number 27 song this week with Safe Place to Break.

0: Today's Best Country, song number 26, belongs to Dylan Scott. That is his seventh career number one hit, What He'll Never Have. Sort of a tender country ballad. Oddly enough, it's a romantic tune about his hypothetical death. I don't know, but it turns out to be his wife's favorite song, Dylan Scott. It's Rod West. Thanks for checking out the countdown this week. Luke Combs says it doesn't cost a lot to be kind to somebody.
1: Listen, I think it's not hard, in my opinion, to be kind to people. And maybe that's just because that's the way that I am, and that's down to the doorman at the hotel or my manager, you know what I mean? Or, it's like, in my opinion, it's not a difficult thing to do, to just choose to be kind and be grateful.
0: Exactly. Nothing wrong. Be nice. There's nothing wrong with being nice. He's got the number 25 song this week on the countdown. His new one's called Be By You.

0: That's song number 24 this week from Tennille Arts and Don't Ruin the Flowers. Give us a little water. All right. It's Rod West. How you doing? Good. Time for Nashville Notes. Taylor Swift reveals news that fans have been waiting for a while. Yes, an original song in Toy Story 5. The new song's called I Knew It, I Knew You. It's just got released, and it's a bit of a turn to her country roots. Yeah. The song is about the toy cowgirl in the movie, the character Jessie. Song's coming on CD singles, also through her website, acoustic and piano versions. Cool. Speaking of new tunes, Tim McGraw's back with not one, but two new songs. The first one's called Song for America. Good track. And the other one, Pawn Shop Guitar, which he names his tour after. He said, it's no secret over the last couple of years, he got sidelined, you know, with back and knee issues and got operations and stuff. All good now. Positive thing that came out of it was it gave him time to reflect and to write songs. New music. And that's your Nashville Notes, part one. All right, back to the countdown in a flash, including a shiny new Chevy.
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1: You're listening to the Top 30 Countdown. I'm Rod West. You and I count them down in order, getting our way to number one. Well, before we get to that, song number 23 belongs to a youngin, and it talks about when he bought his first new shiny truck, Bailey Zimmerman. This is called Chevy Silverado.

0: Song number 22 this week from Corey Kent and Co Wetzel, Rocky Mountain Low, sort of a counter narrative, sort of against, well, inspired by John Denver's Rocky Mountain High. Kent actually got the idea. He was on a ski lift up in Butte, Colorado, Rocky Mountains. Yeah, and got inspired by the song. And it's the number 22 song this week on the Top 30 Countdown. Bailey Zimmerman had the number 23 song with Chevy Silverado. Nice. I can't afford those, but they're nice. Take a quick pause. We'll come back with a new duet between Morgan and Post.
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3: Tonight, cloudy with a chance of showers and the risk of a thunderstorm with a low of 13. Tomorrow, clearing skies with a high of 25. Monday, sunny with a high of 27. And Tuesday, a mix of sun and cloud with a chance of showers and a high of 28.
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5: 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She's crafted her own sound that's both modern and traditional. She's been fortunate enough to serve as an opening act for some greats, including Jess Moskaluk, Megan Patrick, and Beverly Mahood. 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
1: Back to the countdown. Last weekend, Morgan Wallen had a little bit of a temper tantrum. He was at a concert, and for some reason, he could not hear his piano keyboard through his earbuds. Got all bussy, shoved the piano, knocked it over, and sang an a cappella anyway. Yeah, temper, temper. Here's this new song. It's called Don't We? Song number 21 on the Top 30.

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3: It's the Top 30 Countdown. Thanks for being there. I'm Rod West. Carter Faith, new gal out of North Carolina. Started writing songs when she was 16 because she was upset that she couldn't find a song that she liked after a breakup, so she wrote her own. And a lot of fun songs with that as well. Cherry is the new album, and she talks about, you know, about the ladies got to be strong in this kind of business.
4: Your business. It's just harder. It's just harder to be a woman.
5: Yeah.
4: And
5: yep.
4: You got to fight your way to the top, and that's okay. I mean, it makes you tougher, makes you write better songs.
5: Okay. Good.
3: And it's great. The new song's called Betty. Yeah. It's song number 19 on the top 30.

0: Today's Best Country, the new one from Owen Wrigley. Yes, Love, Hate, Love, song number 18 this week. He's had a busy year. He went to Australia for the first time. Yeah. Had fun
1: and,
0: with it.
1: It was one that I couldn't really say no to, but also if I was going to go all the way down there, I wanted to make a vacation out of it. So right. I took my wife and kids. We stayed for 2 weeks on the beach, ate acai bowls in the morning, that went swimming awful. In the ocean, went to the zoo,
2: terrible.
1: And then played a show too. And I did a shoey out of my wife's boots. So life was good. Yeah.
0: Yeah, Owen Wrigley. Not bad for a kid from Mildmay, Ontario. Song number 17 this week belongs to Tyler Joe Miller. This is a new one called Under the Influence.

0: Song number 17 this way from West Coaster, Tyler Joe Miller, Under the Influence. Song 18 belonged to Owen Wrigley. Yes, he was the big winner last weekend at the CMAOs, the Country Music Awards of Ontario, picking up 3 trophies. Yeah, he did pretty good. He got Single of the Year, Male Artist of the Year, and Fans Choice of the Year. Owen Wrigley, the big winner last week in the CMAOs. Awesome. All right, quick pause of the cause. We'll come back. We'll check your forecast, and we're heading hometown next.
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7: Tonight, cloudy with a chance of showers and the risk of a thunderstorm with a low of 13. Tomorrow, clearing skies with a high of 25. Monday, sunny with a high of 27. And Tuesday, a mix of sun and cloud with a chance of showers and a high of 28.
8: 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Remember?

Rick Lies, Cambridge Kids there with Dean Brody, hometown hero. Sort of a tribute to the Jays. That's what inspired them. And they're doing a show, RBC Amp, this September. Nice. Countdown continues. He was an opening act for Luke Bryan on his tour last year and decided to become buds and write a song. Yeah. It's song number 15 this week from George Burge and Luke Bryan.

There's the Pride and Joy from Perry Sound. That's Sully Burrows, Good Hockey Time. That's the new track, Put It On Me, song number 14. I'm Rod West. You're listening to the Top 30 Countdown. If you just got here, where you been? We've been waiting for you. Ella Langley wrote a song and decided, I wonder if I can sing this with Morgan Wallen. So she sent the song to him. He said, yeah, love to. Let's get it up. Let's get going. All right. It's song number 13 this week. I Can't Love You Anymore.

0: Today's Best Country, song number 13 from Ella Langley and Morgan Wallen, I Can't Love You Anymore. I like it. Hey, it's Rod West, Nashville Notes Part 2. Lainey Wilson says she and her hubby wants to have kids. Yeah, we want to have a family. You know, times are ticking. I think we'd both be good parents. Love to see him as a dad. I think he'd be great, but not till later on. But we're definitely going to do it. Morgan Wallen has donated $60,000 worth of musical instruments to a couple Las Vegas high schools. They're getting like violins and trumpets and guitars and banjos and all kinds of great stuff. The donation is part of Morgan Wallen's foundation give back program. What a guy, Morgan Wallen. And that is your Nashville Notes. Back to the countdown in a flash. We'll continue with a man without a gal.
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0: Song number 12 this week belongs to Dean Brody and A Man Without a Woman. I'm Rod West. Top 30 countdown continues. First, a little shot. We got a pick hit here for you.
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0: Growing up outside of Atlanta, a little town of Roswell, Georgia, Vincent Mason, inspired by movie soundtracks and how each song perfectly fit into a storyline. That's something he wanted to do. Here's his new track. It's called Wish You Well, our Pick Hit of the Week.

0: It's a song he almost didn't record until the last minute. It's a bit of a heartbreak, you know. Serves a feel-good drinking song that celebrates wishing an ex happiness. Yeah, that's the new one, and our pick hit from Vincent Mason.
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6: Tonight, cloudy with a chance of showers and the risk of a thunderstorm with a low of 13. Tomorrow, clearing skies with a high of 25. Monday, sunny with a high of 27. And Tuesday, a mix of sun and cloud with a chance of showers and a high of 28.
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0: shoes.
1: There's Carrie Underwood. Yes, American Idol judge. A good girl she is. That was the number one hit this week back in 2012. We go Carrie. Nate Hollander there too. Thought About You. Hey, look at this. Top 10 time.
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0: There goes Cam Brown, his new track, Woman, song number 10 this week on the Top 30 Countdown.
1: Yeah, man, that song just kind of fell in my lap. My boy was trying to get me to go out to a bar one time, and as you can see, I was on this back porch, and it's a glass window, and I was looking through, and I just saw my wife just cleaning the counter, and I was like, man, what do I look like going to be your wingman when I got a woman right here in the kitchen? You know what I mean?
0: So that's how it's inspired. Of course, from his wife, Cam Brown. Song number 9 this week, Morgan Griffith's big hit, Just Being Me.

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2: We're happy to have you along. It is the Top 30 Countdown. I'm Rod West. Song number 8 comes from Megan Maroney's new album, Cloud Nine. I picked up an ACM, by the way, a couple weeks back. The new track's called Beautiful Things.

Megan Maroney, Beautiful Things, and song dedicated to her niece about the things and times in life. I like that. Josh Ross, our Burlington Bunny, has a new track called Scared of Getting Sober. It's song number 7 this week on the countdown. Yeah.

0: love to.
1: Number 6.

He's a former rodeo champion. Yeah, Cody Johnson. Who knew he could sing, too? That's the fall. Picked up Entertainer of the Year this year, a few weeks back at the Country Music Awards. Cody Johnson. I'm Rod West. Thanks for cruising through the Top 30 Countdown. The monster album, The Way I Am. Luke Combs, one of the biggest singles, former number one hit. This is Sleepless in a Hotel Room.

0: Luke Combs, Sleepless in a Hotel Room, number 5 this week on the Top 30 Countdown, and a lot of work went into this album.
1: I don't know. What I did on this particular album, I got a group text with all the people that I usually write with. I'd say it's probably 12 or 14 people, and I just said, hey, I'm getting ready to like want to have an album and wanting to do something. So if you have any ideas, holler at your boy. You know what I mean?
0: Yeah, and it came out to be great. 22 songs on the new album, The Way I Am, and that's Sleepless in a Hotel Room. Yeah, not me, no. Hey, quick break forecast, and then Riley Green, the pretty boy, coming up.
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5: Country 102 weather.
6: Tonight, cloudy with a chance of showers and the risk of a thunderstorm with a low of 13. Tomorrow, clearing skies with a high of 25. Monday, sunny with a high of 27. And Tuesday, a mix of sun and cloud with a chance of showers and a high of 28.
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7: Number 4.

Riley Green, the number four song this week on the countdown, Change My Mind. The guy does it all. He was in the TV show, Marshalls. He's now going to be a coach on The Voice this season. And he continues to tour everywhere. That's Riley Green. Song number three, belonging to Jordan Davis, memories of riding in the back of his dad's Bronco. Yeah, this is Turn This Truck Around.

0: Tucker Whitmer talking about the brunettes, even though he's always dated blondes. He said, I have to try that sometime. Tucker Whitmer coming to Boots and Hearts this summer. All right, quick pause. We still have a brand new number one song. Do we? We'll find out. Plus, the number one song this time last year.
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0: Even though she's top of the charts this time around, she also had the number one song this time last year. We're talking about Ella Langley, Weren't for the Wind.

0: That's the number one song this time last year from Ella Langley. She was on tour with John Party. She's on the bus going through Wyoming, checking all the landscapes. She calls it a metaphor for her restless and wandering spirit. Yeah, our number one hit this time last year.
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0: Wow, the song is so great, it's going to stick around again for another week. We're talking about Ella Langley and Be Her.

0: Be Her, Ella Langley, again, number one this week on the Top 30 Countdown. It's from the new album, Dandelion. And she said there's a lot of fun songs on this new album.
1: Really groovy. It's really, I love to dance. I grew up dancing, so I wanted something too where songs you can just, when I listen to songs, I don't listen to the words first. I listen to the track, I listen to the instrumentation. So very musical, this record, a lot of big music.
0: Yeah, me too. I like the, if you got a beat, can you dance to it? Then I'll like it more. Ella Langley, number one again with Be Her, and she's going to be coming to Hamilton, the TD Center, on July 16th. There's your number one track again. Top 30 Countdown. 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
8: Hey, Muskoka Lakes. 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You know that neighbor who always seems to know what's going on? Chances are they've subscribed to the township news page. 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
9: Country 102 weather.
10: Tonight, cloudy with a chance of showers and the risk of a thunderstorm with a low of 13. Tomorrow, clearing skies with a high of 25. Monday, sunny with a high of 27. And Tuesday, a mix of sun and cloud with a chance of showers and a high of 28.

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1: Dear drunk me, I bet you're sitting on a high back, running up a good tab, thinking them two for one shots ain't kicking in. 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

beer joint with a few of the guys. 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

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King in the can and the Marlboro man. Jack and Jim were a few good men. 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Better watch out for the boys in blue. And all this small town, he said, she said. 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Like I know something y'all don't know. Man, that talk is getting old. You better mind your business, man. 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Y'all ain't listening. Them old dirt